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1: 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We'll see you Monday on KUZZ.

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I think my country song would definitely be something from Luke Combs. It's one of my favorite artists. It's Ken Richards at KUZZ, Bakersfield's Best Country, with Corey Kent, Co Wetzel. The more I hear it, the more I like it. Plus, I like the Rocky Mountains, too. Here's Rocky Mountain Love.

0: me, I don't do well with tequila. Not at all. Woo. One tequila, two tequila floor. It's KUZZ, Bakersfield's best country. Here's Dustin Lynch.
1: Yeah.
0: Easy to love.

0: There's Dustin Lynch and Easy to Love at KUZZ. I don't know if he's talking about his own heart or just a heart in general, because Dustin's been a single guy for a while. He kind of likes it. It's Ken Richards on your radio this afternoon. Stay cool out there, my friends. We're going to help keep you cool by giving you 90s Saturday Night. 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

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I Knew You from the soundtrack. 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

0: Bakersfield's best country live and local for you. It's Ken Richards on your radio. 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All you have to do is text our request line number, 661-842-5555. 661-842-5555. We're going to send you a link. You're going to do the survey. You're going to feel special. We're going to love your opinion. And you can win tickets to see Eric Church at the Mid-State Fair. Sound like a good time? All right, it's presented by Bakersfield Mazda. We want you to win.
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6: 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The Open Door Network has been one of our favorites because it's really where it started, was at the Bakersfield Homeless Center.
5: 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And this has been For Your Information.
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0: Your weather is brought to you by Bill Wright Toyota. And let me preface this by saying it could be hotter. It really could be hotter than 104 degrees for the next few days. So just, you know, it's always perspective. Right now it is 103 degrees, the KUZZ studios, as we continue live and local. Chris Townsend is in for 90s Saturday night in just a few moments. I will talk to you later. You make it a great weekend. Here's Luke Combs.

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1: And we'll do the Brent Feud. Can Ness guess the most Googled country artists? Have a great weekend. We'll see you Monday on KUZZ.

celebrating the songs that got us through what our parents referred to as those awkward teenage years. 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

0: Oh, yeah. We can't have 90s Saturday night without D-White Yoakam. My goodness sakes. And we've got lots of them right here at KUZZ. Chris Townsend alongside with a different kind of Cadillac here.
1: Well, the note said you've had time to think about it. Looks like to me you're feeling kind of crowded. You're not

0: 1997, they're Colin Ray there and his little red rodeo. He's talking about, I think, a Nissan rodeo. Or is it a Hyundai? I don't know. But he's not talking about the wagon. That much I do know. My goodness sakes. Chris Townsend alongside 625. It's 90s Saturday night. We're playing nothing but 90s all the way up until midnight. So whatever you've got going on, we got the perfect soundtrack for it. And I know it's a kind of a busy night. There's kinds of all kinds of stuff going on. Staying cool, of course, is top of the list, no doubt. And we'll update the weather forecast here in about 30 minutes. It gets interesting. I'll just kind of give you a little preview there. Okay. Hey, a lot of ways to listen to KUZZ, even if you are escaping the heat and going to the coast. Now, you still probably could listen to us on AM 55. That goes everywhere. 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

Well, I don't know for sure, but it sounds like Clint Black's a little bit irritated there. Leave me out in the middle of nowhere? Hell, I'll show you. It's 90s Saturday night right here at KUZZ, Bakersfield's best country. Chris Townsend here. We're doing it till midnight. Got Alan Jackson coming up right now. It is Brooks and Dunn.

Hearing songs like these brings back good memories of weekends spent hanging out with your friends in high school. This is 90s Saturday Night on K.

0: That sounds like a terrific idea. It really does. Alan Jackson there, KUZZ, Bakersfield's best country. 90s Saturday night. We're doing this all the way up until midnight. The best music from country's best decade. That, of course, would be the 90s. That's why we do it every week right here. So make plans to join us every Saturday night because we have a good time. Got to say happy National Weed Your Garden Day to those celebrating who would have celebrated that today. I know it was, what, 100, 300, 4 degrees out? Probably not a lot of weeding going on. But it is also International Axe Throwing Day. So if you could somehow combine the two, I think you might be onto something. My goodness sakes. Hey, there's big shows coming our way, and we don't want you to forget what's going on here concert-wise. Midland is going to be at the Dignity Health Theater July the 16th. Gavin Adcock is playing on August the 14th. 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
0: Check of the weather being brought to you by Bill Wright Toyota. 68 degrees our overnight low tonight. Tomorrow high of about 102. Monday starts at 100. And we'll see 102 again on Tuesday, 101 Wednesday. Then we're going to start to cool down. Can you believe a week from today it'll be 89 degrees? It's true. 100 degrees right now as we continue with another hour of Bakersfield's Best Country. 90s Saturday night is rocking on here all the way up until midnight right here. 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
1: And we'll do the Brent Feud. Can Ness guess the most Googled country artists? Have a great weekend. We'll see you Monday on KUZZ.

Small Town Saturday Night, coming from the biggest small town you will ever find. That would, of course, be Bakersfield, California. KUZZ, we're doing 90s Saturday Night with some Dwight.

We are doing the biggest hits of the 90s all the way up until midnight tonight right here at KUZZ. We call it 90s Saturday night, and we're glad you're here. My goodness sakes. Aaron Tippett on the way. There's some Garth in there, too. It's

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You answer all 10 of them. Boom, there you go. Try it again Monday morning, 7:30 with Brent and Ness, right here, KUZZ.

0: KUZZ, Bakersfield's best country air and tipping there. You got to stand for something as we continue with 90s Saturday nights. 7:25 now. Chris Townsend here. Glad you are with us. Now, there's a couple of things that you're going to want to know about happening tomorrow as I look on the big calendar of festivities. It is, of course, it's Flag Day tomorrow, so your flag should be displayed properly and honorably. And then we move to National Bourbon Day. There's National Bath Day and National Monkey Around Day. Holy Toledo. Yeah, there is such a thing as Monkey Around Day. And it invites us to act silly on purpose. Jump on the couch, make up songs, wear socks that don't match. Who'd have thunk? Nothing needs to make sense. That's the beauty of it all. The day whispers, loosen up. Laughter stretches across the faces more easily when rules take a backseat. No deadlines, no pressure, just a gentle tumble into lighthearted chaos that makes life feel a little less stiff and a lot more fun. Now, the National Bourbon Day and the National Bath Day just happen to coincide with that, so I do love it when there's synergies in holidays, don't you?
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That would be the 90s. That's why we call it 90s Saturday Night. 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

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Chris Townsend alongside. Got a little Texas coming up a little bit. Right now it is Trisha Yearwood, and she's in love with the boy, apparently.

0: KUZZ, Bakersfield's best country, and Trisha Yearwood there. She's in love with the boy. About 7:50, 10 to go in front of 8 o'clock. Chris Townsend alongside 90s Saturday Night, rolling along up until midnight, and we are glad you are here. Nice warm weekend in the valley. Hope you're enjoying whatever you're doing. Maybe taking a gander now and then at the TV and checking out some World Cup action. Boy, I know we are. My wife has got our whole week planned out based on World Cup games. So we're going to be ended up at bars all over town watching games. And, you know, she'll kind of revert back to her days when the boys were in AYSO and she was in danger of getting yellow cards. She was the one yelling at people. My gosh. But it's pretty exciting stuff. If you're watching, maybe you're wondering how much David Beckham is racking in for all of the endorsements. Well, says here, he's earning roughly $40 to $50 million annually from just endorsements, and he is estimated to have earned a multi-million-dollar haul across his various 2026 World Cup campaigns. In fact, he has officially crossed the $1 billion net worth threshold and become the United Kingdom's first billionaire athlete. Holy Toledo! That's not bad. You'd probably get rid of some of that ink with all that money, huh? Hey, you know what you can do? You can win some free stuff if you come see us at KUZZ.com. We got tickets to go enjoy the Ravine Water Park in Paso Robles. We've got tickets to go see Midland at Dignity Health Theater on July 16th. And tickets to see Stella Lefty in Los Angeles. So come join us at KUZZ.com.
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0: And a check of our weather being brought to you by Bill Wright Toyota. 68 degrees will be the overnight low tonight in Bakersfield after kind of a hot Saturday. Sunday is going to be about 102. Work week starts at 100. We'll see the triple digits again through Wednesday, and then it begins to cool down. In fact, a week from today, 89 degrees is the forecast high. Isn't that nice? Something to look forward to. 95 is our current as we get set to kick off another hour of Bakersfield's best country. 90 Saturday night rolling along here. Chris Townsend, that's me. Brooks and Dunn kicks off the hour.

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1: And we'll do the Brent Feud. Can Ness guess the most Googled country artists? Have a great weekend. We'll see you Monday on KUZZ.

0: Let the 90s feel good. I'm telling you what, we do this every weekend right here at KUZZ, Bakersfield's best country. It's 807, Chris Townsend, that's me. Still to come, Reba, Dwight Yoakam, Tim McGraw, Faith Hill, and of course, Mr. Brooks.
1: Papa drove a truck nearly all his life. 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

0: from Billy Ray's mullet to Reba's sass.
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How about a crazy little thing called winning $1,000 in the morning, huh? Our friend Virginia Cantu did this past week. $1,000 Minute is the game we played. And you've got another chance with Brent and Ness to try your luck at those 10 questions in a minute. Walk away with a grand. Next time, Monday, 7:30. John.

0: So that was released in March of 1994 for Tim McGraw. It was his second single, but his first number one single. And it was sad as heck. I always get a little misty when I hear that song. I don't know why, but that's the beauty of music, isn't it? It's 8:25, Chris Towns alongside. It's 90 Saturday night. We're doing this until midnight, something we do every Saturday night. So we want to make sure that you join us every week and enjoy the music. You know, the best stuff that country had to offer in the best decade ever. That, of course, would be the 1990s. Stick around. I got much more. In fact, Gary Allen's going to blow some smoke here in just a minute.
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Well, you know who's feeling lucky today? Who's feeling lucky tonight? I'll tell you. The New York Knicks. My goodness sakes, they rally to win the first NBA title since 1973 as they have just beaten the San Antonio Spurs game five. Oh, my goodness. Just by a matter of 4 points. I thought after game four, I didn't even want to watch. I mean, how do you blow a lead like that? I'm just saying. Well, congratulations to the Knicks. My goodness sakes. And the San Antonio Spurs, they're going to be back. They got a great team. They got franchise players all over the place. And they're going to be a force to contend with as we go along here. So congratulations there. And at 8:36, we continue with 90s Saturday Night right here at KUZZ. Chris Townsend, that's me. Colin Ray's coming up in a minute. Here's Brad Paisley.

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0: KUZZ, Bakersfield's best country, Brooks and Dunn. How long gone? It's Chris Townsend. It's 90s Saturday night. We're rolling along here until midnight. And I was telling you earlier that tomorrow is National Bourbon Day, National Monkey Around Day, and the National Bath Day. I was concentrating on the National Monkey Around Day because that seems like fun. The Bourbon Day and the Bath Day, I think, are just happy accidents. But coming up in a week from Monday, this is a good one. I didn't know there was such a day. Then there should be a day. National HVAC Tech Day. You know that? Oh, yes. When it's 100 million degrees in Bakersfield and your air conditioning goes out, who do you need the most? An HVAC guy. Yeah, you do. So there definitely should be a day to honor them. Because, you know, when it's this hot, I don't even want to look at my attic entry. You know? I mean, I'll go in the closet, I'll look up because it's there on the ceiling, and I go, oh, no, I'm not going there. I don't want anything to do. That is elevated hell. You know, hell's supposed to be down. Well, I mean, this is up when it's summertime, and you're looking up there. It's just demonically hot, and these folks go up there, and they take care of HVACs in the dead of summer when it's 1,000 degrees, and you're crying. I've been there. It was 2 years ago when I went out. I thought, oh, my gosh, this can't be it. So just remember that. Put that down on your calendar. 22nd is National HVAC Tech Day.
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0: And a check of the forecast being brought to you, Bill Wright, Toyota. Tonight, 68 is the overnight low in Bakersfield. We will see 102 on Sunday. Monday starts at about 100. And we're going to see triple digits again through Wednesday. But then it starts to cool down. In fact, by this time next week, 89 degrees will be the high. 91 is our current. We get set to kick off another hour of Bakersfield's Best Country. 90 Saturday night, Chris Townsend, that is me, and Shenandoah coming up.

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1: And we'll do the Brent feud. Can Ness guess the most Googled country artists? Have a great weekend. We'll see you Monday on KUZZ.

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1: Probably breathing heavy because of the great music I've got coming up. It's my guess. Sammy Kershaw, Dwight Yoakam, Billy Dean, and Martina McBride. Just to name a few right here at KUZZ, Bakersfield's Best Country, as 90 Saturday Night continues here. We'll

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Chris Townsend alongside. 9:20 now. 90 Saturday Night continues till midnight, by the way. 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

0: KUZZ, Bakersfield's best country. Patty Loveless, apparently she's that kind of girl. It's 922, Chris Townsend alongside. It is another edition of 90s Saturday Night. We're glad you're here. We hope you stick around and join us every week at this same time, as a matter of fact. So, World Cup is ongoing. Everybody's tuning into it. It's going to be just a lot of fun. And everybody actually is kind of getting hooked on it, to be perfectly honest. That's topic of conversation. And you wonder something like this huge event like the World Cup being put on, United States getting so many of the venues and so much attention behind it, but you've got teams from all over the world, and where are they going to stay? You ever think about that? This thing's going on for, what, 5 weeks? I mean, where's everybody going? You know, just pull up to a random Holiday Inn and say, here you go. So I found this list of where every team is going to stay during the 2026 FIFA World Cup, such as Australia. They're staying in the San Francisco Bay Area, the Oakland Roots Soul Training Facility. Austria is in Goleta. They're at UC Santa Barbara hanging out. That might be fun for them. Brazil is in New York, New Jersey area, Columbia Park Training Facility. We've got, let's see here, Croatia is in Alexandria, and Egypt is in Spokane. Where else are we putting? There was somebody else in California that I was trying to get to here. Oh, San Diego. New Zealand's in San Diego, University of San Diego. And Qatar is in Santa Barbara as well. They're in Westmont College. So that's kind of cool. They're all over the place. It's going to be cool. So I hope you get a chance to see some games and enjoy it and root for Team USA. We're obviously off to a pretty darn good start, and the action will continue for the next 5 weeks.
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0: 1993 there, George Strait and the Love Bug. He wasn't talking about Herbie the Love Bug, was he? 73? Little VW? Probably not. It's about 10 to 10. Chris Townsend alongside here at KUZZ. It's 90 Saturday night. We play the best music from country's greatest decade each and every weekend, Saturday nights. You want to join us for that. Hey, you also want to join us for some of the biggest shows coming to town. And we're just getting started here, folks. This is just a mere, what would you call, appetizer for all of the shows that are coming up during the summer season here. So let's kind of start with the easy stuff. How about Midland? They're coming to Dignity Health Theater on July the 16th. That is going to be such a great show. I'm telling you what, if you've not seen Midland, you really need to take some time out. Make it a date night. Make it a just a night out and really enjoy it. They're just wonderful musicians, and you'll have a good time, I promise. Also, Gavin Adcock is playing on August the 14th. 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
0: Checking the weather brought to you by Bill Wright Toyota. Well, I can tell you that this time next week, we will have a high temperature of about 89 degrees in Bakersfield. But between now and then, we're going to have to deal with about 4 days of triples, which is easy money. We can do it. Overnight low 68. Tomorrow's high about 102. And it gradually gets a little bit cooler until we get to Thursday. Then it gets really cool. Currently, 87 degrees in Bakersfield as we get set to kick off another hour of Bakersfield's Best Country. 90 Saturday nights continuing. Chris Townsend, that's me. Mark Chestnut kicks it off.

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Welcome to the 90s Saturday night on Bakersfield's Best Country, KUZZ.

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1: And we'll do the Brent Feud. Can Ness guess the most Googled country artists? Have a great weekend. We'll see you Monday on KUZZ.

I've always called him the king of the 90s. Alan Jackson there at KUZZ, Bakersfield's best country. 90s Saturday night rolls along about 6 minutes after 10 o'clock. Can't do a 90s Saturday night without Vince Gill.

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The best of both worlds. The exhilaration of remembering songs like these and the peace of mind knowing you have the right skincare routine.

Well, you could ask the Wild Angels to help you win that $1,000 that we give away when we play $1,000 Minute right here at KUZZ. 10 questions, 1 minute on the clock, $1,000 at the end of the road. What do you think, huh? You can do it. 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

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We play the 90s songs you love right now. Like this one. 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

0: Oh, my goodness sakes. How could you not love that on a Saturday night? My goodness. Mavericks with the late, great Flaco Jimenez on the accordion there. Of course, Flaco Jimenez played with Dwight and Buck on streets of Bakersfield and did so many cool things. Good stuff. 10:22 now. Chris Townsend alongside. It's 90 Saturday night. This little get-together we do every week, by the way. So if you want to go ahead and make a repeat reminder in your phone, go ahead. Saturday night, 6 to midnight, we do this thing called paying homage to the 90s. Because, of course, this being country's greatest decade ever. Ever. All right, you stick around. We've got good stuff on the way. In fact, Mark Chestnut, Steve Warner, might throw some Joe Diffie in there. And Martina McBride, all coming up right here at KUZZ.
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Having songs you love to go with it. Like this one. It's 90s Saturday Night on KUZZ.

From the Del Rio, Texas, 1959 album that came out in 1992. That's Randy Foster and Nobody Wins. The other song that came off of that record and peaked at number 10 on the charts was a song called Don't Call Me Lonesome, which I think was one of Randy's best songs there. But nobody asked me. Check it out. I'm sure you'll agree, maybe. Here comes Clint Black at KUZZ.

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Hell, if the world had a front porch, would you be sitting out there all day looking and being judgy? I don't know, that's a question to ask. It's 1042, it's KUZZ, 90 Saturday night.

Even if you gotta act like an adult all weekend, you can still have great songs like this one. 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

0: What a great question. Is there life out there? Reba McEntire, KUZZ, Bakersfield's best country. 90s Saturday night continues for another hour. Chris Towns alongside. Glad you joined us. And again, if you're a newcomer, my gosh, we do this every week at the same time, 6 hours on Saturday night. Perfect soundtrack for whatever you've got going on. Quality 90s music, because that was a great decade. 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Let's see what we got queued up here. You got a chance to win a day at the Ravine Water Park in Paso Robles. I remember a couple weekends ago when that was the weekend giveaway. Wow. You loved it. 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Also, tickets to see Midland at the Dignity Health Theater on July the 16th. And, of course, it's going to be a great show. 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There's also tickets in there to see Stella Lefty on October 2nd at the Fonda Theater in Los Angeles. 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
0: Check of the weather being brought to you by Bill Wright Toyota. 68, the overnight low in Bakersfield. We'll see a high manana of about 102. Work week starts at 100 and a couple more days, triple digits after that. By Thursday, we start to cool down, and by next weekend, we're going to be in the 80s. Yeah. Currently, it is 84 degrees as we continue with 90 Saturday night right here at KUZZ. Chris Townsend, that is me, and Shania Twain's going to start the hour for us.

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1: And we'll do the Brent Feud. Can Ness guess the most Googled country artists? Have a great weekend. We'll see you Monday on KUZZ.

So Mr. Werewolves of London, Warren Zevon wrote that song back in, in the early 70s. And the pronouns were flipped around, as you probably have guessed. And then Linda Ronstadt took it in 1977 with the pronoun flipped version. Made a big hit out of it. And then Terry Clark in 1996. So everybody's had their run at a good song there. Tell you what. It's 11:06. It's KUZZ 90 Saturday night with Ms. Jody Messina.

0: At least when this first came out, we knew which type of jeans were cool.
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ZZ. Bakersfield's best country, 90s Saturday night, rolling along here about 12 minutes after 11 o'clock. Well, the Oak Ridge Boys did this first in 1978, and then Garth Brooks completely blew it up in 1993 when he did it, as he will do. And to what do we refer? Well, placing a call to Baton Rouge, of course.

goes viral because the kids discovered it. 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

KUZZ, Bakersfield's best country. And Steve Warner with kind of a mulligan, if you will, mulligan in the music world. He first wrote that and released it in 1978.

0: State, where it only got up to not even, what was it, 68, 67 on the charts. And then so he decided, well, let's re-release it and try it again in 1999. And that charted at number three. So, yeah, it's kind of like a mulligan. Ah, that was a bad shot. Let me try it again. So, good stuff. So about 11:22, Chris Townsend. So glad you joined us here on another edition of 90s Saturday Night. We do it every week. And we certainly hope you're going to make it a part of whatever you've got going on here. Still to come, Brooks and Dunn. We've got Dina Carter with some strawberry wine and Faith Hill on the way, too.
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0: pretty sure if Mulder or Scully was right about the whole truth is out there stuff. 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

Like Dina Carter had the valley in mind, huh? My goodness sakes. Hot July night and strawberry wine. That's an interesting combination there. Perfect, isn't it? 11:42. It is 90 Saturday night. Chris Townsend with Brooks and Dunn.

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0: KUZZ, Bakersfield's best country. Andy Griggs there, and you won't ever be lonely as we wrap up another edition of 90 Saturday Night. Certainly glad you joined us here, and make it a point to join us again next week and weekends after that, because it's kind of a thing, okay? 6 to midnight, every Saturday, right here, KUZZ. And as we get to wrap things up, it is going to say, like I said, the weather is going to kind of be a little warm next couple of days, and we'll update the forecast. I was just noticing the Weather Service kind of updated the overnight low. I'll tell you about that in just a little bit. But isn't that why we kind of put up with those triple digits in the summertime for valley nights? When you can kind of sit outside and go, that's what I'm talking about. Hey, if you are going to escape the hot stuff, you can't stand it one way or the other. Eh, I get it. 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
3: 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This year we got to go to Lamont, we got to go to Shafter, and we do every single child in those schools, but we also get to go to different nonprofits in town and support them. The Open Door Network has been one of our favorites because it's really where it started, was at the Bakersfield Homeless Center.
2: If you'd like to learn more or get involved with the Orly Shoe Drive, the best place to reach them is at orlyshoedrive.com or by following them on Instagram at Orly Shoe Drive to see their events and the kids they're helping right here in Kern County. And this has been For Your Information.
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5: 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Well, the National Weather Service in Hanford says the overnight low is going to be a little bit warmer than we first told you. That's 75 degrees the low tonight. Tomorrow, 102 the high, 100 on Monday, and a couple days after that, still triple digits, but we're going to cool down at the end of the week for sure. 84 degrees our current temperature. And as again, thank you so much for joining us for another edition of 90 Saturday Night. Granger Smith After Midnight is on the way, so have a wonderful morning, folks, and I'll see you at noon tomorrow.

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6: Welcome to After Midnight, show number 1619. It is Sunday. It is a day of rest. I'm Granger Smith, your host here of After Midnight. I've got some good news to read for you. Hang tight. I'll do that for you. Then I got Nashville news with Ann Hudson. All of this here early with a bunch of good country music on a Sunday. It's After Midnight.

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2: 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But ain't got much memory of the scenes, come to think I missed them all.

0: Well, this sounds like something out of a movie. In Riverside, New Jersey, a guy named PJ was riding his horse, Shiny, when he saw a hit and run happen right in front of him. Instead of just watching, PJ actually chased after the suspect on horseback. He even managed to catch part of the license plate and give it to the police. Because of his help, they were able to find and arrest the 22-year-old driver. The cops gave PJ major props for his unexpected but super helpful assist. That is good news.
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0: Hey, brother, this is Justin. I'm out here in Columbus, Ohio. I'm a truck driver running these roads from midnight to 12 in the afternoon. I listen to you every morning, man. I appreciate everything you say and do. Have a good one, brother.
1: Hey, Justin, I appreciate you, brother. Thanks for listening. Thanks for the words of encouragement. Keep that greasy side down.

0: Our Nashville expert, Ann Hudson, is out this week, but my producer, the Ant-Man, is in to share some Nashville news. Hey, Ant, what do you got coming up?
1: Well, Granger, Arkansas's favorite hitmaker is coming off the road, and fans are showing up big for him. I've got this story on Justin Moore next in Nashville News.

0: Nashville's Music Row. It's Ann Hudson.
1: Hey, the Ant-Man filling in for Ann Hudson. And Justin Moore announced a touring break this past week in a statement on Instagram saying he is stepping away from touring for a short period and will be unable to perform upcoming shows, including two shows tonight and tomorrow. Justin tore his MCL during a skiing trip. It was earlier this year and said at the time the injury would not require surgery or keep him off the road, though it remains unclear whether the current health update is connected to that injury. Right now, there is no return date beyond his statement of saying he'll return later this summer. And Riley Green has added new fall dates to his Cowboy As It Gets tour as he gears up for the release of an upcoming album called That's Just Me, set to drop in September. The new fall run hits cities like Denver and L.A. and Austin with Randy Houser, Cassius Culpepper, and Hannah McFarlane joining as support on select dates. If you want to see if he added your city, head to AfterMidnight.com now. 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

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If you want more, he'll be on Mornings with Granger over on Yee Yee Radio. 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
5: Welcome to Sunday, everybody. I'm Granger Smith, your host. I've got this question. What's a smell that just takes you right back in time, takes you to a nostalgic memory? Let me know. 866-607-8383. Earl Nibbles Jr. is also here with a dumb criminal story. It's Sunday, everybody. It's After Midnight.

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1: I don't know if you were looking at me or not. You probably smile like that all the time. I don't mean to...

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2: 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We'd poke the hole, get the juice out, and then she'd crack that sucker open. And that's the only time I ever ate raw coconut was with my Meemaw.
1: Oh, good old Meemaw memories. I love that. Coconut. 866-607-8383.
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1: Hey, Granger, yeah, I'm up about around working. That's why I'm up so early, heading up to Indianapolis and rolling since 1 o'clock this morning. Love listening to your show whenever I come through Indy. Thank you. Keep doing what you're doing.
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Search After Midnight. 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

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You might want to think again. Earl's going to tell you what happens if you do in his dumb criminal story next.

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1: I'm Earl Dibbles Jr. I'm a country boy. I'm an honest boy, too, and crime don't pay. I got a story to prove it. Two people on a cruise from Miami to the UK are arrested after the Department of Homeland Security found over 100 bags of marijuana in their suitcases. A drug-sniffing dog signaled that something suspicious was going on with their luggage. That's where officers found 56 vacuum-sealed little baggies of devil's cabbage. They pleaded not guilty on 4 charges of drug trafficking and released on bail. If they found guilty on all accounts, they could face up to 80 years up there in that prison or $4 million in fines. Seems pretty dumb to me for a cruise.
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0: Hey, it's Granger. I had the chance to sit down with Stephen Rinella. You remember that guy? The host from Meat Eater, the wildly popular Netflix hunting show, and Hunting History on the History Channel. We had such a great conversation on the Granger Smith podcast.
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3: 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I can just go with him, you know. And man, that's like, it's the epitome of mountain hunting. Another favorite for me would be like hunting mule deer during the rut in late November is just a blast.
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6: Hey, thanks for starting your Sunday here with me on After Midnight, y'all. I'm Granger Smith, your host. I've got some things that went down on this day in history I want to talk about coming up, plus some Nashville news with Ann Hudson. Those are recent stories from your favorite stars out there in Nashville. Hang tight for all of this early on a Sunday, late on a Saturday. We are After Midnight.

It was on this day that the longest ever baseball game was played. I'll tell you how many innings this thing went in our history lesson, plus other things coming up in two songs.

0: history, and he's even got the diploma to prove it. It's time for This Day in History on After Midnight with Granger Smith.
1: On this day, June the 14th, 1940, the Auschwitz concentration camp opened in Nazi-controlled Poland. 1966, the longest uninterrupted baseball game was played, 29 innings. 2002, The Bourne Identity opened in theaters. 2005, Carrie Underwood released her debut single, Inside Your Heaven, after winning American Idol. Some famous birthdays include President Donald J. Trump, actress Lucy Hale, singer Boy George, actor Kevin McHale, and tennis great Steffi Graf. Those are just a few things that went down on this day in history.
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0: 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Just had a chance to sit down with Joshua Broom on my podcast. You heard of this guy? Crazy story. Former porn star and then turned his life around.
1: 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All the people that say, man, I love my job. I love my job. If you love it so much, why do you want to be removed from what you do? Why do you want to go by this, you know, this pseudonym? Because you're more willing to compromise because Joshua Broom wouldn't do these things, but maybe this other person would.
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Hey, thank you for starting your Sunday here with me on After Midnight. What woke you up so early this morning? Call me up and share. My number's 866-607-8383.

0: Well, good morning, Granger. Love the show. I'm a heavy equipment operator in New Orleans, working at 3 to 3. Appreciate everything you do. You have a wonderful day.
1: Sure appreciate you, sir. Thanks for doing that hard work, and thanks for listening to After Midnight while you do it.

If you're up late with us, you'll want to follow us on Instagram, too. At After Midnight Granger Smith. Late night stories, artist hangouts, and a whole lot of country life.

0: Ann Hudson is out this week, so sitting in her chair for Nashville News is my producer, the Ant-Man. Hey, Ant, what you got coming up?
1: Well, Granger, you know Taylor had the Eras tour. Well, Shania has her Little Miss Twain era, and you'll never believe where she's launching it. I'll explain in Nashville News coming up next.

0: News from Nashville's Music Row. It's Ann Hudson.
1: Hey, it's the Ant-Man in for Ann Hudson. And before the album even drops, Shania is about to play Wembley Stadium 12 times. Shania opens a 12-night sold-out run at London's Wembley Stadium coming up next Wednesday, supporting Harry Styles on his Together Together tour ahead of her Little Miss Twain album dropping on July 24th. Shania called the Wembley residency a bucket list moment, writing on Instagram that she can't believe at 60 that she got to tick a really big one off that list by playing this iconic venue. Speaking of new music dropping, Midland's Stages drops today. The album marks Midland's return to new studio material after a stretch that saw the band take time away from releasing records, making today's drop one of the more anticipated comebacks of the entire year.
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1: 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Joy comes from peace and relationship with our Lord and Savior, Jesus Christ. 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
5: Weekend third shifters, thank you for keeping things running. Granger Smith here, your host of After Midnight, Sunday edition, the day of rest. I hope you get some today. My question is this: what was your very first job? Think about that and call me. What's the story? 866-607-8383. Also, Earl Dibbles Jr.'s got a dumb criminal story to tell us. It's Sunday. It's hour number four. It's After Midnight. Let's go.

0: No.
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2: Topic of the hour, what was your very first job? I was a paint contractor. You know, taping windows, laying out the paper on the floor, the grunt work of the paint industry. That was me. What was yours? 866-607-8383.
3: My first job was a paper boy back when I was 8 years old with my brothers. We delivered probably about 300-400 newspapers a day. Sundays was always fun. They were had the inserts and they were really thick, but loved the job and never saw a penny from it, but my parents took it all.
2: That's good, man. Outside, throwing papers. That is a really good. Do you remember that old Nintendo game, Paperboy, back in the mid-80s? 866-607-8383.
4: I got a speeding ticket when I was 16 years old, and my mom said, well, time to go to work, pay your speeding ticket, and start paying for your car and your insurance. 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
2: Oh, Miller's Cafeteria. 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It's not that big a deal anymore. 866-607-8383.
5: You got something you want to say on our topic tonight? We want to hear from you. 866-607-8383. 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
2: Hey, Granger Smith here. 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
12: My name is Lola Silvestri, and I'm going to be 95 this year. I was very independent. I fell, and I had to have Meals on Wheels. 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
0: One in six seniors faces the threat of hunger, and millions more live in isolation. 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

0: This is Beth in Lexington, Kentucky. I'm out delivering the mail to the post offices in the big truck. Y'all have a great day. Bye.
1: You're doing good work, Beth. Thank you for listening to After Midnight while you do it.

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0: So what happens when an ice cream craving leads to a stolen ice cream truck? Earl just happens to have that story. He'll share coming up next.
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1: I'm Earl Dibbles Jr. I'm a country boy. I'm an honest boy, too, and crime don't pay. I got a story to prove it. There's this fella in Connecticut that's facing charges after stealing an ice cream truck that had $30,000 worth of frozen desserts inside. The victim says he's just delivering the ice cream when the truck was taken from the parking lot. Officers were eventually able to get him to stop on a highway exit ramp before peacefully taking him into custody. He's charged with first-degree larceny and larceny of a motor vehicle. And he must really like ice cream. He's dumb.
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1: 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And you don't want to know any more about who you are or who man is or how we need whatever we need. Instead, you want to know who God is, and then everything else rests on that. Does that make sense? That has to be fundamental in your question.
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0: Okay, I'm going to take a phone call right here. What was your very first job? 866-607-8383.
1: Hey, Granger, my name's Charles. My first job was sweeping a parking lot. I was so excited to do it, too.

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5: Sunday early risers, welcome to After Midnight with me, Granger Smith, your host. I've got some good news I want to read for y'all, besides the fact that it's Sunday. Plus some Nashville news with Ann Hudson, stories about your favorite stars out there in Nashville. Hang tight for all of this coming up. We are After Midnight.

0: Well, this sounds like something out of a movie. In Riverside, New Jersey, a guy named PJ was riding his horse, Shiny, when he saw a hit and run happen right in front of him. Instead of just watching, PJ actually chased after the suspect on horseback. He even managed to catch part of the license plate and give it to the police. Because of his help, they were able to find and arrest the 22-year-old driver. The cops gave PJ major props for his unexpected but super helpful assist. That is good news.
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0: 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Keep up the good work.
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Jump in on the conversation, too. 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

0: Our Nashville expert, Ann Hudson, is out this week, but my producer, the Ant-Man, is in to share some Nashville news. Hey, Ant, what do you got coming up?
1: Well, Granger, Arkansas's favorite hitmaker is coming off the road, and fans are showing up big for him. I've got this story on Justin Moore next in Nashville News.

0: from Nashville's Music Row. It's Ann Hudson.
1: Hey, the A-Man filling in for Ann Hudson. And Justin Moore announced a touring break this past week in a statement on Instagram saying he is stepping away from touring for a short period and will be unable to perform upcoming shows, including two shows tonight and tomorrow. Justin tore his MCL during a skiing trip that was earlier this year and said at the time the injury would not require surgery or keep him off the road, though it remains unclear whether the current health update is connected to that injury. Right now, there is no return date beyond his statement of saying he'll return later this summer. And Riley Green has added new fall dates to his Cowboy As It Gets tour as he gears up for the release of an upcoming album called That's Just Me, set to drop in September. The new fall run hits cities like Denver and L.A. and Austin with Randy Houser, Cassius Culpepper, and Hannah McFarlane joining as support on select dates. 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
2: 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We got to go to Lamont. We got to go to Shafter, and we do every single child in those schools. But we also get to go to different nonprofits in town and support them. The Open Door Network has been one of our favorites because it's really where it started, was at the Bakersfield Homeless Center.
11: If you'd like to learn more or get involved with the Orly Shoe Drive, the best place to reach them is at orlyshoedrive.com or by following them on Instagram at Orly Shoe Drive to see their events and the kids they're helping right here in Kern County. And this has been For Your Information.
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I'm Granger Smith, coming to y'all from home this morning in Central Texas. 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
5: Coming into the home stretch, one final hour of Sundays After Midnight starts right now. Welcome. I'm Granger Smith, your host. There are things that went down on this day in history I want to talk about coming up. Plus some Nashville news, recent things that have gone down in Nashville that Ann Hudson is going to catch you up with. All of this on this final hour. Thanks for being here.

0: It was on this day that the longest ever baseball game was played. I'll tell you how many innings this thing went and our history lesson, plus other things coming up in two songs.
1: This is perfect. Come kiss me one more time. I couldn't.

0: loves talking about history, and he's even got the diploma to prove it. It's time for This Day in History on After Midnight with Granger Smith.
1: On this day, June the 14th, 1940, the Auschwitz concentration camp opened in Nazi-controlled Poland. 1966, the longest uninterrupted baseball game was played, 29 innings. 2002, The Bourne Identity opened in theaters. 2005, Carrie Underwood released her debut single, Inside Your Heaven, after winning American Idol. Some famous birthdays include President Donald J. Trump, actress Lucy Hale, singer Boy George, actor Kevin McHale, and tennis great Steffi Graf. Those are just a few things that went down on this day in history.
0: You're up after midnight with Granger Smith.
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0: get up every morning at 3:15 to go to work, but we recently moved, and I can't listen to the radio in the mornings like I normally do, and I miss you saying, God is worthy of our praise, and I miss that every morning, and I just wish I could catch it still.
1: Well, I love that encouragement. I love that you say that. I just want you to know, if you do get up, or maybe you can't sleep, or you're getting up early for any reason, we're still here for you.

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0: Ann Hudson is out this week, so sitting in her chair for Nashville News is my producer, the Ant-Man. Hey, Ant, what do you got coming up?
1: Well, Granger, you know Taylor had the Eras tour. Well, Shania has her Little Miss Twain era, and you'll never believe where she's launching it. I'll explain in Nashville News coming up next.

0: from Nashville's Music Row. It's Ann Hudson.
1: Hey, it's the Ant-Man in for Ann Hudson. And before the album even drops, Shania is about to play Wembley Stadium 12 times. Shania opens a 12-night sold-out run at London's Wembley Stadium coming up next Wednesday, supporting Harry Styles on his Together Together tour ahead of her Little Miss Twain album dropping on July 24th. Shania called the Wembley residency a bucket list moment, writing on Instagram that she can't believe at 60 that she got to tick a really big one off that list by playing this iconic venue. Speaking of new music dropping, Midland's Stages drops today. The album marks Midland's return to new studio material after a stretch that saw the band take time away from releasing records, making today's drop one of the more anticipated comebacks of the entire year.
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1: 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Right now, here's Lon with this week's hottest song.
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0: Jordan Davis and the week's hottest song, Turn This Truck Around. Later, we're going to find out if Jordan parks his truck at number one on Country Countdown USA. Each week, I'm joined by a top country star who gives me a hand counting down the hits. Along this week is Bailey Zimmerman. How you doing, man?
1: Hey, not doing too bad. Thanks for having me in again, man.
0: And of course, you've been on the road all year with your different nights, same rodeo tour. But what has it been like for you to be the headliner?
1: It's insane. I guess some people can go up there and just sing and just stand there and sing and play guitar, but I can't do that. My thing is jumping around, moving, energy. I like content on the screens. I like pyro. I like flames and smoke. I like making it a whole thing. You're seeing so much. I'm dancing. The things are going off. Boom, bang. I like all this stuff. And that was really hard to put together and make it look good and feel good all together and smoothly and make it like a headline show, because the show I've built now is just unreal.
0: Yeah, and of course, when the tour ends, you're right back out with fairs and festivals throughout the summer. You've also got a song in the top 15 right now with Chevy Silverado. Lots to do with my co-host, Bailey Zimmerman. We're going to get things started at number 30. This is Alexandra Kay, Straight for the Heart.

0: Newcomer Alexandra Kay leading off the week's top 30, Straight for the Heart. Bailey Zimmerman, this week's Countdown co-host. Your current hit is Chevy Silverado. I want to go back, talk a little bit about your last number one, though, called Backup Plan, of course, with Luke Combs. How much of that song is really kind of your own story?
1: Man, all of it. All of the song. And I think it's true to Luke as well because, you know, the way we grew up, my dad was always telling me, like, don't listen to what anybody has to say and don't care about what, you know, they think of you because they don't know what you're trying to do and they've never done what you're doing. And he would always also tell me, and usually when we were, like, you know, picking up sticks or, you know, mowing the yard or whatever, he'd always be like, well, if you're just going to half-ass all this, then you might as well just go in the house, because if you ain't going to put your 100 towards something, then don't do it at all. And first time I heard this song, I just kept thinking about my dad screaming at me, being like, give me your 100% every single time. And that just, I don't know, I think him yelling that at me all the time and saying that to me all the time really has made me the man I am today. And within just, you know, every single thing I do, I give it 100%, or usually like 110%. And that's what I think this song is all about, is, you know, not giving up, giving 100% at what you believe in and not listening to what anybody else has to say, because they're going to try to talk you out of it, but can't let them.

0: My co-host Bailey Zimmerman, along with Luke Combs, that's backup plan. Out of curiosity, how'd you get Luke involved in this project?
1: I got the song. Tucker Bethard, Sherwood, and Jimmy Bell wrote backup plan, and they sent it to me, and they were like, hey, man, they actually said, do you think this is cheesy? And I was like, no, bro, this song is insane. Like, I can't believe, like, dude, this is an insanely written song. And the first time I listened to it, I called him. I'm like, you know who would crush this? Luke freaking Combs, dude. And they're like, oh, dude, you're so right. Luke Combs would crush this. And I'm like, yeah, but that'll never happen because I don't have his number and I don't know him. So, you know, we'll just, but I'm definitely putting it on the record. And then, voila. So I always thought, man, Luke would crush this from the first listen.
0: Yeah, and of course he does. And we will talk some more about Luke Combs when his song comes up ahead of the countdown. As we get back to the chart at 29, here's Graylin James, Water at a Wedding.
2: Well, I didn't want to show up, but our families go way back. So when you said your vows, that's exactly where I sat. Thank God for open bars, cause watching all this ain't easy. In the middle of y'all.

0: Raylan James up one at number 29, Water at a Wedding. I'm Lon Helton, and coming up, Jelly Roll says that he loves my co-host, Bailey Zimmerman. Country Countdown
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2: To some people, the sound of a baby babbling doesn't mean much. But that's not necessarily true. By 6 months, they're combining vowels and consonants. By 9 months, they're trying out different kinds of sounds. And by 12 months, their babbling is beginning to take off.

0: Dustin Lynch, up one to number 28, Easy to Love. We're counting down the hits this week with Bailey Zimmerman. You know, a lot of your friends have been in here talking about you, including Jelly Roll.
1: One thing about Bailey, man, you could have a good time with him in prison. You know what I mean? Bailey Zimmerman would make jail fun. You know, he's just such an energetic, just happy guy.
2: I'll take your word for that.
1: He is, man. He's a hoot and a half. I hope nobody takes this wrong. I know he wouldn't. But he reminds me of, like, the most genuinely excited puppy ever. You know what I'm saying? Right. Just like, what you doing? Like every room he walks in is like when a puppy walks into a room full of toys. Like, what are we doing here? What's next? It's just everything about it, man. I love him. Young BZ, baby.
3: Dude, I would be the guy to make prison fun. I'd be like, come on, guys. I know we're in prison, but let's have fun. You know, let's make this a good time. It's up to us to be happy. You know, definitely. And the whole puppy thing, 1,000,000,000%. That's where I'm at all the time. Because, dude, I'm around people that I've looked up to, like, forever, and idols and all these people. Like, I'm on the radio right now. This is insane. So I can't help but be so excited and 88.

Jelly Roll with a number one from a couple of years ago. That's Liar. We're counting them down here with Bailey Zimmerman. And at 27, it's Dan and Shay. Say So.

0: So.
1: Dan and Shay once again at number 27 with Say So. I'm Lon Helton, and coming up, my co-host Bailey Zimmerman recalls the very first time that he met Cody Johnson.
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10: 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He was just 33 when we lost him to an accidental opioid overdose.
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0: Zach John King, once again at number 26, Get to Drinking. Bailey Zimmerman is my co-host this week, and up next is a guy that you want to talk about, Cody Johnson.
1: He was actually one of the first artists I ever met, and it was at the Wharf in Orange Beach, Alabama, and he invited me to a show, and I got to go backstage, and I felt like a rock star. It was so awesome.
0: Now, where did you meet him in advance that he would ask you to a show?
1: I don't know if it was him, but I had just signed with Warner in 2022, and I was at Orange Beach for a truck show, and the Wharf, that's where the truck show is, and they were like, hey, do you want to go to Cody Johnson? I'm like, yeah, freaking course, like, that would be so awesome. And we went, and he, like, had me back, and I got to take a shot with him before a show, and met Ian Munzik that night, too. Just, it was so awesome, and he was so nice. That was the thing. Man, Cody is, like, crazy nice, man, and he's always treated me so good. Everywhere I'm at, he's always, like, champion, man, so cool. So, dude. Gosh, dang, Cody Johnson. I'm so blessed, dude. It's so cool.
0: Yeah, not a surprise at all. He's a really great guy. Talking about Cody Johnson, he's next to 25, The Fall.

0: Jody Johnson and his recent number one, number 25 this week. That's The Fall. Bailey Zimmerman is along as my co-host this week. Let's go back and grab one of your previous number ones, Where It Ends. I love the pause in there, Where It.
1: This is Where It Ends.
0: Yeah.
1: I wrote it top to bottom. And I got into the room and we sat down and he had the riff. It's the riff, and I'm like, I love that. And all I could see was this dead end road and the sign. Like in my head, I'm like picturing this. You know, I'm sitting there and I'm trying to create. What am I trying to create right now? I'm just got in this room. He's playing this guitar I love. So what's going on? And all I could see was this long road in my head. It was a long road, and it just had this big old triangle sign that said, you know, dead end. So I was like, what if we say, this is where it ends? And he was like, oh, I love that. From there, wrote the song quick. I was like, oh, yeah. And every line came so natural. Like, I lived that song. I did live that one. That is a song I lived, and you can tell that.

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1: My co-host Bailey Zimmerman with his number one from a couple of years ago, That's Where It Ends. Bailey's current hit is Chevy Silverado. We're at 24 on the countdown. Here's Lorna Lena and Chase Matthew, All My Exes.

0: Lauren Elena and Chase Matthew up one at number 24, All My Exes. I'm Lon Helton, and coming up, we're going to talk about the pressure of making album number 2 with my co-host, Bailey Zimmerman. Country Countdown, USA.
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1: John Party up one to number 23, Boots Off. Bailey Zimmerman is my co-host this week. Your latest album is Different Night, Same Rodeo. And, of course, that was a follow-up to an album of yours that had four number ones. That could mean that there's a little pressure to make that sophomore album, but what was it like for you?
2: It was, for me, a lot more exciting than it was nerves. I was just excited to see if I could do it again, you know, and see if I could create another album. And if I'm being completely honest, when I created Religiously the album, I didn't really know what I was doing. I had no idea. It was my first time putting an album together. I had, you know, it was my first time really touring, being an artist, singing, I'm trying to learn guitar. I'm learning all this stuff. And now I just learned so much from that record. So it kind of gave me a lot of confidence having to, like, you know, I guess back Religiously up with this new album, because I was like, no, I can do it. Now I'm even smarter, and I know even more now, and I know who I want to be, what I want to say, the production, what I want to sound like. And so, yeah, I would say I was just really excited to get it out, and I'm so, so thankful it's out now because I'd worked so hard on it. So, yeah.
1: All right, hang on to that. We will come back, talk some more new music with Bailey Zimmerman. Right now, back to the countdown at 22. Here's Kenny Chesney, Carry On.

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1: 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I'm Bailey Zimmerman here with Lon Helton.
2: Well, thanks, Bailey. We're at number 21. Here's Zach Top, South of Sanity.

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1: Hey, I'm Luke Bryan, and you're listening to Country Countdown USA with Lon Helton. And that brings us to my song, Country and She Knows It.

0: Luke Bryan up 3 to number 20, country, and she knows it. We're counting down the hits this week with my co-host Bailey Zimmerman, and want to go back a little bit and talk about another of your hits here. The song Religiously, close to home, the whole story. Is there that
1: you
0: woman?
1: Know, I'm going to be completely honest. I can't say it's never been my fault for the reason of a breakup, but I've never done nothing wrong to where I should feel like sorry for the breakup, if that makes sense. In my real life, yeah, I've always treated everybody really good. I try to anyways, and you know, I'm human, but in relationships, it's always felt like it's me getting burned every time. But when I heard that song, it was a lot more than a relationship to me personally. It like hit a lot of different places for me in my life, and it was way more than the song. You know, I kind of think of that song religiously in a way of like spiritual to me, because I do believe in God, and I like, you know, really rep that and stuff, and I really make sure people know that. And with Religiously, it just kind of felt, it took me back to a place of feeling lonely and like feeling like, man, like, was there more you could have done? Was there more, like, maybe if you wouldn't have done this that one time, maybe this would have never happened or whatever. And that's where it took me to, was like back.

My co-host Bailey Zimmerman and his number one from 3 years ago, Religiously. His current hit is Chevy Silverado. As Bailey and I get back to the countdown at 19, it's Low Cash, Wrong Hearts.

0: Cash, up a couple to number 19, Wrong Hearts. I'm Lon Helton, and coming up, Hardy offers some life-changing advice to my co-host, Bailey Zimmerman. Country Countdown USA.
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0: Hardy, along with Eric Church, Morgan Wallen, and Tim McGraw, number 18, that's MacArthur. Bailey Zimmerman is this week's Countdown co-host. And hey, before we leave Hardy, I know that you've been out on the road with him a bunch during your time. What did you learn from your time with Hardy?
1: My favorite thing I ever learned, actually, was from Hardy. Hardy said, "Hey, man, I got some advice for you. You have a jetpack on your back right now that they've strapped on you, and they've made it go. But they are not going to tell you to shut it off and chill out. And eventually that motor is going to burn out. So you don't want to do that. Make sure you know when to shut the jetpack off and chill out for a little bit and take time for you. Basically, you're on a rocket ship, and everybody's going to want you to keep going. And when you feel like you shouldn't and you need time, take the time, because that's going to affect your future and everything." And ever since I heard that, I was like, no, if Hardy tells me to do this, I'm going to do that. Like, I would probably jump off a bridge if Hardy told me to, I guess. But especially in this, you know, form of just like, yo, take time for yourself, that was a big, big thing for me, because at the end of the day, I'm still human. And, you know, I got feelings, I got things going on in real life. And taking time off for yourself, shutting the jetpack off for a little while and chilling out is something I learned from Hardy, and I will probably always remember that.
0: Yeah, I think that's great advice. Well, from Hardy at 18, round to number 17, here's John Morgan, Kid Again.

0: John Morgan up a couple of number 17, Kid Again. We're counting down the hits with Bailey Zimmerman. Current album, of course, is Different Night, Same Rodeo. Just give me a sense of the songs that are on this album.
1: They just make sense. They make sense with what I'm trying to say. They make sense with how my life has been the last, you know, couple years, two, three, 4 years. And it's just me. Every song is just really me, even if I didn't write the song. The reason I chose the songs that I didn't write is because it felt like I could have written those songs because I relate so much to them. So, yeah, it's just relatable.
0: Yeah, and, of course, a really great example of that is your current single, A Chevy Silverado, that is still ahead in the countdown. As we get back to the charts here at 16, here's Vincent Mason. Wish you well.

0: Vincent Mason at number 16 wish you well. I'm Lon Helton, and coming up, my co-host Bailey Zimmerman's very personal song about his first truck. Country Countdown USA.
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8: Hi, I'm Peter Sagal. 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He was like a really cool big brother who always brought around the best toys and took us to the best places and with whom we always had the most fun. It was odd, though, when we got older, to realize he wasn't nearly as outgoing and adventurous with other adults. I found out much later that this might have had something to do with the ostomy bag he wore ever since he was diagnosed with Crohn's disease as a teenager and had part of his lower intestine removed. Theodore Skolnick, my Uncle Ted, died last year at the age of 80, never having once mentioned his illness to me or my brothers. 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

0: George Burge and Luke Bryan up a couple of number 15, Ride, Ride, Ride. Bailey Zimmerman is my co-host this week, and up next to the countdown is the latest from Luke Combs. And of course, he joined you on your number one backup plan, and you debuted that song during his show at Stagecoach last year. Just what are your memories of that night?
1: I mean, Luke Combs doing the song with me is already, like, such a crazy thing. But then him asking me to come shoot the music video at his Stagecoach headline performance, it's like, dude, pinch me. I'm like in a movie, man. It's got to be a dream. And when I got out there, it was definitely not a dream. There definitely was, like, 60,000 people, and it was insane. The pressure was definitely there, and I felt it, but then I was just like, you know what? It's okay. We're going to crush this because this is what we do because we're professionals, okay? That's what I kept telling myself all day. You're a professional. You're good at this. You're going to sing great. I just kept saying those things. And then it worked out, and it was great. But I'm not going to lie. I didn't practice the song before I got on the stage. We had never sang it together before right then, and I think that's where the magic came from.
0: And you can really see that, I think, in the video for the song. We're talking about Luke Combs. He's next at 14, Be By You.

0: Luke Combs is up 8 to number 14, Be By You. Bailey Zimmerman is my co-host, and we now come to your song at number 13. Give me a sense of writing, Chevy Silverado.
1: So Chevy Silverado, I started writing that myself, me and a guitar, in 2022, I think. And I just slowly kept working on it, but it was such an idea that I had all planned out that I knew I had to get the words right, because I wanted to write a song about my first truck that I bought when I was 16, but not just any other song about your first truck. I wanted it to be like really specific about my 2005 Chevy Silverado that I fell in love in. I got my heart broke in it. It was my grandpa's before I bought it. I had to borrow money from the bank. All the stories that that truck could tell. I just wanted to say that through this song. So it's taken me 3 years to write this song, and I finally, after getting it all mapped out, called all my professional writer friends and was like, okay, it's time to get some professionals in here and help me say what I'm trying to say. And that night was magical. We got in, and man, we just started ripping on it. And when we came out with Chevy Silverado at the end, it was like 3 freaking years, and it's the most personal song on the album to me. It is truly about me and my life and my experience and, you know, my love for my first truck. And the moral of the song is buy a Chevy Silverado, don't get a girlfriend, because your Chevy won't leave you, your girlfriend will. So it's kind of like, it's so funny, but then it's also so deep and has so many stories rooted within just, you know, heartbreak, love, the truck itself, yeah, everything. So yeah, it took a long time, 3 years, and it took a lot of rewriting, but I'm so glad that it's out now, and people are enjoying it, yeah.
0: Well, here it is, my co-host Bailey Zimmerman at number 13, Chevy Silverado.

0: My co-host Bailey Zimmerman again at number 13, Chevy Silverado. I'm Lon Helton, and coming up, the latest from a guy who became the very first artist friend for my co-host Bailey Zimmerman. Country Countdown
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3: FYI, for your information, the Orly Shoe Drive is a local Kern County nonprofit helping provide new shoes to kids in our community who need them the most. 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
4: 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We hand deliver.
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4: 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And so not just Bakersfield, we're doing all of Kern County. This year we got to go to Lamont, we got to go to Shafter, and we do every single child in those schools, but we also get to go to different nonprofits in town and support them. The Open Door Network has been one of our favorites because it's really where it started, was at the Bakersfield Homeless Center.
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0: Kane Brown up a couple to number 12 with Woman. Bailey Zimmerman is my co-host this week. And before we leave Kane, when he was in here as my co-host, we talked about you.
1: Yeah, Bet is a sweet kid, man. You can tell. I wish I had his energy. But he just happy, you know, no ego. That's my favorite thing. I hate when I get with an artist that just has an ego. But just sweet. I wish nothing but the best for him and just to see his career keep going up.
0: Yeah, and just curious, were you familiar with his truck business before he became an artist?
1: I didn't know that he was getting into all the builds and stuff, but I'm into all that as well. Like, I've got the F-250 King Ranch lifted. So we're both in the same type of game. But he went a little further with it.
2: Yeah, it's the funniest thing, because that's like, he invited me over to play on the golf simulator.
0: Yeah.
2: And in like 5 seconds, we were in the garage.
0: Yeah.
2: And he was just showing me all his cars. I'm like, dude, whoa, like, this is so sick. And,
0: And then
2: I have not gotten to see him, but maybe two or three times since then.
0: Oh, really?
2: Because we're so busy. KB, he just legend, man. And to me, the inspiration from KB, where I started listening to him, I was listening to him a long time ago when he was on Facebook. So that's where, when I started doing my thing on TikTok, that was like a lot of the inspiration was Kane. She's like, well, if he did the thing on social media, then this could be my turn, you know, maybe or something.
0: We were singing Chris Young songs.
2: It's so cool, dude. It's so cool, man. It's like, there's all these people that I've met that have given me like crazy pieces of advice that just stick with me since. And it's all people that I was listening to growing up.
0: Yeah, before long, that's going to happen to you as well, I'm sure. Well, from Kane at number 12, on to number 11, here's Ella Langley and Morgan Wallen, I Can't Love You Anymore.

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1: These are the top 30 hits in the USA as compiled by Country Air Check. I'm Bailey Zimmerman here with Lon Hilton.
2: Well, thanks again, Bailey. We're at number 10. Here's Corey Kent and Co. Wetzel, Rocky Mountain Low.

0: Corey Kent and Cole Wetzel at number 10, Rocky Mountain Low. Bailey Zimmerman, along as my co-host this week, let's talk a little bit about a song that hit number one back in 2023, Rock in a Hard Place.
1: So it was written by Heath Warren, Jacob Hackworth, and Jet Black. And Jet told a story about how he had a fight in Boston with his girl, and he was like, man, I've got this hook called Rock in a Hard Place. I think it'd be good. So it's like funny because when it says midnight in Austin, it's actually supposed to be midnight in Boston. But for somehow we changed it to Austin somewhere. So I saw it. I heard it first on Instagram. Heath was just like playing it with an acoustic guitar and this like little candle. And as my producer Austin actually was like, dude, listen to this song Heath Warren just like posted. It's like a really, really cool song. You should cut it. And I was like, okay. So like first in, I was like, oh dude, this song is awesome. Like this song is like an insane song. So we cut it and then we just like put it out. I just put it on TikTok and then everybody just started loving it. And I had no idea that it would do what it's done, but it's been crazy with this song. We

my co-host Bailey Zimmerman with the number one song for all of 2023. That's Rockin' a Hard Place. As Bailey and I get back to this week's chart, at number 9, Chris Jansen, Me and a Beer.

0: Chris Jansen moving up 3 to number 9, Me and a Beer. We're counting down hits this week with Bailey Zimmerman. And up next is somebody that you want to talk about, Megan Maroney.
1: Yeah, Megan, I've believed in her since, oh my gosh, I've believed in her for a long time. Since I first saw her on TikTok, I was like, that voice is really, really cool. And I haven't heard that from, like, anybody in a long time, you know? And I think she's going to write really cool songs. And I just love to see, I love seeing her be on the charts, you know, because she really deserves it. She works really hard.
0: Oh, man, she really does. And she is number 8 this week. So Megan Maroney, Beautiful Things.

0: That's Megan Maroney once again at number 8 with Beautiful Things. I'm Lon Helton, and coming up, my co-host Bailey Zimmerman plays Stadiums with Morgan Wallen. Country Countdown USA.
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0: With him a couple times on the road. Just how did that experience maybe influence what you're doing now in your own headlining tour?
1: It kind of built it, because 4 years ago, I had never sang before or played guitar or even thought about even any of this stuff ever. So getting to go out on the road with Morgan really just, he just showed me how to be an entertainer and how to do it at the highest level, and getting to watch that every single night, watching Hardy, watching Ernest as well, all those guys, watching Parker McCollum, Luke Bryan, all these people, right? They just kind of helped morph my show, because I was like, oh, I really like that, so I'm going to try to do that. And oh, I don't know if I like that, so I'm just going to do it my way this way. But having all those, I guess, inspos from, you know, watching them and being able to be out with them, especially Morgan. I mean, we were together a lot. Yeah, just molded my live show, molded me and who I am as an entertainer, yeah.
0: But I imagine it also makes you want to headline your own stadium tours someday.
1: I hope so. That would be the sickest. But, man, I'm just grateful to be where I'm at now. I really, you know, lately I've tried to quit focusing on the future and just focus on the now and be here right now, because I don't know if I'm going to get to stadiums, but I've got a sold out amphitheater tour right now. So let's be here right now and enjoy this, and we'll worry about the stadiums and arenas when they come.
0: Yeah, I think that's a pretty good way to look at it at this point. Well, for Morgan at 7, on to number 6, here's Tucker Whitmore, Brunette.

0: Tucker Wetmore was number one last week with his song. He's number six this week, Brunette. Bailey Zimmerman is my co-host this week, and another guy who you recently did a show with, Tyler Hubbard.
1: Yeah, so me and Tyler played Country Thunder Saskatchewan. When we were there, I was a little nervous to go up to him because he was opening up for me, which is really weird. Super, super weird. I still can't wrap my head around it because that's like Tyler Hubbard. I grew up on FGL. I still have grown up on Tyler's music as well as solo project. And I just thought it was really, really weird. So I'm like, dude, can I go up to him and hang out with him? Because you're my idol, but you're opening up for me. This is really weird. So I just finally just worked up the nerve and was like, yep, I got to go over. And he was the nicest guy. So we started kicking it off, just talking, hanging, and I'm like, holy freaking crap, dude, like, freaking Tyler Hubbard, bro. And I'm like geeking out. And finally at the end, I go, I gotta say it, bro. This is weird. This is weird for me, having you open it up for me. And I just want to make sure that it's cool. And he was like, no, man, come on. I'm honored to be out here with you, man. Like, you've been killing it. You've been crushing it. Like, this is how it goes, man. And I'm just honored to be here with you. And we just hung out all night. And then he invited me up to do cruise. And 12-year-old me is like freaking out. Like, I'm going to go up with Tyler.

Robert in St. Cruz. This is going to be the craziest moment in my life, you know. And yeah, so I just wanted to shout out Tyler because he was really nice to me and really made me feel welcomed. And that's all I ask for in a person. So freaking love you, Tyler.

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1: I'm Billy Zimmerman, here with Lon Houghton. Coming up, Lon and I will have the week's top five.
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0: Jason Aldean up a couple to number five. That's Don't Tell on Me. Bailey Zimmerman is my co-host this week. And up next to the countdown is a guy that I understand you've got a very interesting nickname for.
1: Oh, man. I call him Joshy Rashi. This guy, man, he's just down to earth. Canadian, so classic, right? I mean, all Canadians are so nice. But yeah, the first time we met, it was just like, kicked it right off. Love this guy. Love his voice. It's so unique. And then getting to tour with him was just something different. Getting to watch his live show was really fun. And just see how much hard work he puts into it inspired me to work even harder. Because that guy works his freaking butt off.
0: Well, we're talking about Josh Ross, who's next at number four, Hate How You Look.

Josh Ross up one to number four, Hate How You Look. And by the way, Josh is going to be in here as my co-host next week, and it's going to be his very first time, so we'll get to know him a little bit and talk about writing that song. That's Josh Ross next week as my co-host. This week's co-host is Bailey Zimmerman. We're at three, Riley Green, and Change My Mind.

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1: I'm Billy Zimmerman here with Lon Hilton. Coming up, Lon and I will have the number 1 song in the USA. Country Countdown USA.
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0: Ella Langley at number two, Be Her. Bailey Zimmerman is my countdown co-host this week, and I know you're about to wrap up your 2026 headlining tour, but you do have a bunch of fairs and festivals coming up. But besides that, kind of what else you got on the schedule for this summer?
1: I'm going to probably go home, see my boys as well. A lot of time with my dogs in the pool. And, yeah, other than that, I'm going to spend a lot of time with my mom. What else am I going to do? Probably continue to write songs for this new album. But, you know, we spent so much time on this last album that I think I'm going to take a little time for myself to just enjoy all the hard work and the success over the last, you know, few years. And just take some time, see my friends, see my family, hang out with my dogs, make sure everybody's doing okay. And then after that, it's going to be on in the studio. We're going to keep writing, keep recording, and just keep doing the thing.
0: Well, sounds like a great way to spend this summer. We are going to move on to the number one song in the USA. Belongs to Jordan Davis, Turn This Truck Around.

0: Jordan Davis with his 11th number one, Turn This Truck Around. And there they are, the top 30 country hits in the USA as compiled by Country Air Check. We've been counting them down here with my co-host Bailey Zimmerman. And looking ahead for you a little bit, you're doing a big tour of Europe this fall, right?
1: Yep. The fact that I have fans overseas.
0: Yeah.
1: Whoa.
0: Yeah.
1: People that actually listen to my music over there.
0: Yeah.
1: Whoa. That's crazy.
0: That's a,
1: and I sold tickets.
0: A pretty major concept, isn't it?
1: I sold tickets over there. Like, people were like, I'm going to go and buy these tickets for this kid in Nashville, Tennessee. He's coming over. I think it's so cool, man. I'll never take that for granted.
0: Well, for those and all of his dates, of course, go to BaileyZimmermanMusic.com. Current hit is Chevy Silverado. Best luck with that. And as always, man, love to have you in here. Thanks for helping me count down the hits.
1: Yeah, thank you so much.

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1: And we'll do the Brent Feud. Can Ness guess the most Googled country artists? Have a great weekend. We'll see you Monday on KUZZ.

and Will. I'm Allie Taylor on your Sunday morning. So happy to be here. So happy that you have tuned in. We do have so much on the way for you. Hopefully you are having a great weekend, staying cool, staying hydrated. And yes, we have had a warm one. So either way, I'm just glad you're taking us along with you no matter what you're doing. In fact, we've got Stella Lefty around the corner, Parmalee as well, some Morgan Wallen, Chris Young. But first, Mr. Zach Top. Love it. It's South of Sanity on KUZZ.

Country, one of my favorites by Chris Young. That's Getting You Home. I'm Allie Taylor. It is 9:13 on your Sunday morning. Stella Lefty around the corner, Parmalee as well. But first, it's Mr. Morgan Wallen. There we go. Called Don't We on KUZZ.

great song. That is Parmalee with Just the Way. I'm Allie Taylor on your Sunday morning. Thanks for tuning in and hanging out with me. And if you want to win some super cool prizes, well, I need you to stay right where you are because I'm going to tell you all about it. Coming up after one of my top three favorite songs right now, it is Miss Stella Lefty with Boston on KUZZ.

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Bakersfield's best country, KUZZ, Jason Aldean with Amarillo Sky. I'm Allie Taylor, and reminding you to be listening starting tomorrow morning as we celebrate Father's Day all week long, where you could win a super cool prize package for Dad. Here is Kane Brown with a woman on KUZZ.

We call it the Summer of 60 because we're celebrating KUZZ 60th. 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

should have been a cowboy. I'm Allie Taylor on your Sunday morning. Thanks for tuning in and hanging out with me. And a huge congratulations going out to Virginia Cantu, who is our $1,000 minute winner last week. And don't forget to tune in at 7:30 a.m. for your chance starting tomorrow. Here is Shane Prophet with Long Live Country on KUZZ.

0: Bakersfield's best country. That is Morgan Wallen and Ernest with the Cowgirls. I'm Allie Taylor on your Sunday morning. And if you are like me and you love Ken's dad jokes that he does every day or every, during the weekdays anyway, you get more. This is like super cool. 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
3: 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The Open Door Network has been one of our favorites because it's really where it started, was at the Bakersfield Homeless Center.
2: 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And this has been For Your Information.
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0: Weather brought to you by Bill Wright Toyota. Our expected high today, hot, 104. I am not a fan of these triple digits, not in the least. Overnight low 72, you're back to work week. Yep, triple digits through Wednesday. But by Friday, possible chance of low 90s. Fingers crossed. Currently it's 90 as we kick off another hour of Bakersfield's Best Country, only on KUZZ. Here is the latest by Kenny Chesney with Carry On.

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1: And we'll do the Brent feud. Can Ness guess the most Googled country artists? Have a great weekend. We'll see you Monday on KUZZ.

Bakersfield's best country, KUZZ, Luke Bryan with Drunk on You. I'm Allie Taylor, and we have kicked off your 10 o'clock hour on your Sunday morning. Thanks for tuning in and hanging out with me. We've got Jason Aldean around the corner, Riley Green as well, a little big town also, Josh Rosso right here, this guy. This song, yes, he is climbing the charts. In fact, with this morning's Countdown with Lon Helton, he was number two. It's Josh Ross with Hate How You Look on KUZZ.

Oh, still one of my all-time favorites by Little Big Town. That's a girl crush. I'm Allie Taylor on your Sunday morning. And speaking about Little Big Town, if anybody knows me, knows I am a huge Keith Urban fan. He is, yes, my man crush every day of the week. But they are featured on his new album that came out on Friday. It has been playing on my phone, in my house, all weekend long. It is so good. His Yacht Rock album. Oh my gosh. Flow State. Love it. They are featured on, his album as well. And oh, they do such a good job. Oh my gosh. I love, okay. Y'all know, I, like I said, I love me some Keith Urban, but you have got to check out his new album. It is so, so good. Again, it's Keith Urban, Flow State. There's, John Mayer. There's a Little Big Town. Of course, Michael McDonald, his original song that they did. I mean, all the other ones are pretty much all covers. There was one original, and it is with Michael McDonald. And I'm telling you, if you love just good old, just great classic music, check it out. I promise you, you will love it. I promise you. Stick around. We've got some Corey Kinn on the way, Jason Aldean as well. But first, oh, yeah, Mr. Riley Green would change my mind on KUZZ.

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day, Potts Farm was a place to go. 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Jack and Jim were a few good men. 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You better mind your business, man. Watch your mouth. Before I have to knock that loud mouth out. I'm tired of talking, man. Y'all ain't listening. Them old dirt.

Bakersfield's best country, KUZZ, Jason Aldean with Dirt Road Anthem. I'm Allie Taylor on your Sunday morning. We've got more of your favorites on the way, but first it's Corey Kent and Co Wetzel with Rocky Mountain Low. And also Mr. Co Wetzel had a new album be released on Friday as well. Check it out. It's called The Night Champion. Here they are on KUZZ.

0: WCC Bakersfield, the best country. Love that song. That is Corey Kent and Co. Wetzel with a Rocky Mountain Low. I'm Allie Taylor, and if you want to win some super cool prizes, well, guess what? You need to head on over to KUZZ.com because you could win a day at the Ravine Water Park in Paso Robles. 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

Bakersfield's best country, KUZZ, George Strait with Carrying Your Love With Me. Yeah, he's doing a great old throwback right there. Don't forget, we do all your favorite throwbacks every single Saturday night for 6 hours. Yeah, you get us from 6 to midnight with all the greatest throwbacks. You got George Strait, you've got Travis Tritt, you've got Toby Keith, and the list seriously does go on and on. So make sure you tune in every Saturday night for 90s Saturday Night. We've got Cody Johnson and Carrie Underwood around the corner, but first, it's the latest by Tyler Hubbard, Land on KUZZ.

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Hamilton with Tennessee Whiskey. I'm Allie Taylor on your Sunday morning. We've got Chris Young around the corner, but first it's the latest by Ashley McBride, What If We Don't, from her album that came out in May called Wild. Here she is on KUZZ.

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0: country. That's Chris Young with the Voices. It's 10:52 on your Sunday morning. Thanks for tuning in and hanging out with me. And we've got some really good concerts coming up, and you need to add them to your calendar, all right? Midland is playing here in Bakersfield at the Dignity Health Theater on July 16th, and Gavin Adcock is also playing there August 14th. You can grab those tickets at AXS.com. 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And make sure you keep listening for more concert news and to win tickets right here on KUZZ.
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0: 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Yes, we are definitely in summer type weather before summer. Of course, it's Bakersfield. Make sure you stay cool and stay hydrated out there, guys. Our expected high today is going to be a hot 104, overnight low 72. Your back to work week, triple digits through Wednesday. But they're saying by Friday, low 90s. And it's warming up out there right now. 93 and sunny as we kick off another hour of Bakersfield, the best country only on KUZZ. 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
1: And we'll do the Brent Feud. Can Ness guess the most Googled country artists? Have a great weekend. We'll see you Monday on KUZZ.

Bakersfield's best country, KUZZ. That is Jason Aldean with Don't Tell on Me. I'm Allie Taylor, and we've officially kicked off your 11 o'clock hour on your Sunday morning. We've got Drew Baldridge around the corner, but first, it's Joe Nichols with Gimme That Girl on

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Bakersfield's best country, KUZZ. That is Drew Baldridge with She's Somebody's Daughter. I'm Allie Taylor on your Sunday morning, and here is new music from Taylor Swift from the movie Toy Story 5. I knew it, I knew you on KUZZ.

0: 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And there was Trisha, Travis, and Tight Perms.
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Kenny Chesney, she thinks my tractor's sexy. And he kicks off his time over at the Las Vegas Sphere starting on the 19th through July 11th. Make sure you grab your tickets while you can. 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

love that. That's Thomas Arrett with Make Me Wanna. I'm Allie Taylor. It is 11:30 on your Sunday morning. Thanks for tuning in and hanging out with me. And do not forget, Boot Barn re-grand opening specials are happening all weekend long. And hint, hint, guys, Father's Day is next Sunday. And you know they have plenty to choose from for good old dad. They're open today from 10 to 6 p.m. And then also, make sure you're listening starting tomorrow morning as we celebrate Father's Day week, where you could win a super cool prize, a package for dad. And coming around the corner, we've got Brett Young. We've got some Sam Hunt. But first, it is Zach John King with Get to Drinking on KUZZ.

with Body Like a Back Road. I'm Allie Taylor, and don't forget, starting tomorrow, we kick back off the $1,000 Minute, and congratulations to Virginia Cantu. She was our first winner. And like I said, 7:30 tomorrow morning. Here's Brett Young with Lady on KUZZ.

Bakersfield's best country, KUZZ. That's George Birch and Luke Bryan with Ride, Ride, Ride. I'm Allie Taylor on your Sunday morning, almost afternoon. 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

0: Country KUZZ, that's Alexandra K with Straight for the Heart. I'm Allie Taylor on your Sunday, soon to be afternoon. It is literally right around the corner. And if you are a fan like I am of Ken's dad jokes every afternoon, well, wait till you hear this. Yep, he's got a new book. It's 365 dad jokes, and it's available for Father's Day. 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So awesome. I love that. Definitely get lots of laughs for a great cause and, yes, a perfect Father's Day gift. Maybe we
1: should really Warren Siders. 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July 2nd, the Tachi Palace Casino Resort.

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4: 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It's a warm one out there, guys. Make sure you stay cool and stay hydrated. Our expected high today is 104, and we're actually almost there. Overnight low 72. You're back to work week, triple digits through Wednesday, but by Friday they're saying low 90s, but I'll believe it when I see it. Currently, it is a warm one out there at 97 and sunny. I'm Allie Taylor. That is a wrap for me. We'll hang out soon. Stay cool out there and have a blessed week. And make sure you stick around for Chris Townsend as he takes you into your afternoon right here on KUZZ. Here is Luke Combs with Be By You.

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1: 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Have a great weekend. 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

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It's about 12:20 in the afternoon. Chris Townsend alongside Dan and Shay have got some new music out. It's called Say So.

0: Sue.
1: It's good advice. Dan and Shay, it's new at KUZZ, Bakersfield's best country. Chris Townsend alongside here. Glad you have joined us on a Sunday afternoon. Albeit a warm one, but hey, it's June, it's the Central Valley, it's what we do. Speaking of Dan and Shay, did you see them just absolutely nail the national anthem before the USA versus Paraguay game on Thursday or Friday, whatever day it was?

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So your opinion could get you a pair of Eric Church tickets at the Mid-State Fair. What do you think of that? I'll tell you more about that coming up a little bit. Hudson Westbrook now, painted you pretty. KUZZ.

0: Holmes, KUZZ, Bakersfield's best country. Chris Townsend alongside. About 10 to go in front of 1 o'clock. We're glad you're here. And I told you that there's a possibility of you getting a free pair of Eric Church concert tickets for the Mid-State Fair, didn't I? 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Or you can go to KUZZ.com, click where it says music survey. And you can do it that way if y'all like. Your opinion really does count around here. You know, your 2 cents worth, as they say. Tell us what songs you love. And you could win tickets to see Chief Eric Church at the Mid-State Fair. 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
0: Checking that forecast brought to you by Bill Wright Toyota. We're looking for a high temperature of about 101 in Bakersfield today. The low should drop to about 67. Work week starts at 102, then 100 degrees, and we're going to get a little cooler as we head toward the end of the week. And by this time next week, we should be in the low 90s. Currently 98 degrees in Bakersfield as we get set to kick off another hour of Bakersfield's Best Country. Chris Townsend, that's me, John Pardee, going to start things off here.

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1: And we'll do the Brent Feud. Can Ness guess the most Googled country artists? Have a great weekend. We'll see you Monday on KUZZ.

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George Strait's going to make an appearance. Ella Langley, Riley Green's in there too. Plus other neat stuff I haven't thought of yet. Bailey Zimmerman now, KUZZ.

KUZZ, Bakersfield's best country. Chris Townsend alongside here. Got Tim McGraw coming up a little bit, also George Strait. Right now for the local chapter of the Ella Fella Society, Ms. Langley, Susan Tech.

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And I tell you what, I hope you've listened to the lyrics of this song. I'm telling you what, it's one of the best stories out there, written by, of course, Artie MacArthur, KUZZ.

To say that Hardy has got a gift is like completely the biggest understatement ever. He comes up with a gem there and enlisted the help of Tim McGraw, Eric Church, and Morgan Wallen to come up with MacArthur. And actually, Tim McGraw was the last one to sign up for that. I did not know that. Eric and Morgan Wallen had already said, yeah, you bet, I'm going to do that. So they needed one more, and McGraw said, absolutely. So that is an absolute gem. It's 124 now, Chris Townsend alongside. So get a load of this. Ken has got a new book. Yeah, 365 Dad Jokes. And it's available for Father's Day coming up next weekend. Order it on.

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the king of the 90s, Alan Jackson of KUZZ, Bakersfield's best country. And, of course, if you love your 90s, make sure you're with us every Saturday night at 6 for 6 hours of the greatest music from country's greatest decade. Here comes Chase Matthew now, holding it down, KUZZ.

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Now, 140, Chris Townsend, so glad you joined me this afternoon. I hope you stick around. We've got all kinds of good stuff on the way. In fact, I'm going to update our concert calendar for you in just a little bit so you don't miss out on anything.

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KUZZ, Bakersfield's best country. Chris Townsend alongside here. Luke Bryan has got some new music out. It's country, and she knows it.

0: KUZZ, Bakersfield's best country. It's new from Luke Bryan, and it's country, and she knows it. It's about 1:50, Chris Townsend. That's me. So glad you're joining us here this afternoon on a warm Sunday afternoon in the Valley on a weekend that the World Cup is finally taken to the pitch. Pitches, I guess, plural. And that's going to be around here for 5 weeks. And I'm telling you, everybody's just getting into it. It's like kind of like March Madness, but on really high quality steroids. I mean, you got all these matches going on all around the country and in Canada and Mexico. And it's outstanding. My life for the next couple of weeks already planned out. My pretty wife has already planned out what games we're going to watch, where we're going to watch them. So, I mean, we'll be moving around town and moving around the house, and we're going to be all over the place. It's going to be great fun. I dig it. Just like a good concert. And I tell you what, we've got some good concerts coming up here in the next little bit. In fact, if you want to make sure you've got things adjusted well on your phone, make sure you're going out July the 16th and see in Midland. They're going to play at the Dignity Health Theater. Also, Gavin Adcock's going to play on August the 14th. 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Make sure you keep it here on KUZZ because we've got more concert announcements and way for you to win some tickets, too.
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0: Check of the weather being brought to you by Bill Wright Toyota. Looking for a high temperature today of about 102 degrees. The overnight low should drop to about 73. Monday, 102. Tuesday, 100 degrees. The rest of the week going to be in the mid to upper 90s. We're going to cool down. And then, yes, we're going to rock it back up into the triples after this upcoming weekend. 100 degrees currently. We're getting set to kick off another hour of Bakersfield's Best Country. Chris Townsend alongside Thomas Rhett going to start things off for us here.

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1: And we'll do the Brent Feud. Can Ness guess the most Googled country artists? Have a great weekend. We'll see you Monday on KUZZ.

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About 8 minutes after 2 o'clock, Chris Townsend alongside here on a wonderfully warm Sunday. It's Flag Day, you know. Well, we got Oh Glory out there presented nice in front of the house.

KUZZ, Bakersfield's best country, about 2:15 in the afternoon. Chris Townsend alongside. Mention that it's Flag Day, and it's also National Bourbon Day. It's true. It's Riley Green.

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0: KUZZ, Bakersfield's Best Country, Lauren Elena, Chase Matthew there, and all my exes would agree. Yeah, he's a nightmare. 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
0: Hey, and a check of that weather being brought to you by Bill Wright Toyota. So after a kind of a warm day here in the valley, the overnight low eventually going to drop to about 73 degrees. Monday's high 102, 100 degrees on Tuesday, and then Wednesday through the balance of the week and on through part of the weekend anyway, we're going to have temperatures in the low to mid 90s. Currently, 102 degrees in downtown Bakersfield as we get set to kick off another hour of Bakersfield's Best Country. Chris Townsend, that is me, and Jason Aldean starts things off.

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1: And we'll do the Brent Feud. Can Ness guess the most Googled country artists? Have a great weekend. We'll see you Monday on KUZZ.

And I'm thinking of you right now, as a matter of fact. So let's do 50 minutes of music. Why not? 8 minutes after 3 o'clock, KUZZ, Bakersfield's best country. Kenny Chesney, his latest.

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Well, there he is. The king of the 90s himself, Alan Jackson at KUZZ, Bakersfield's Best Country. And, of course, he holds court every Saturday night at 6 o'clock when we do 90s Saturday night. Lots and lots of Alan Jackson right here on the radio every weekend. Jackson Dean now and Make Me a Liar. I ain't

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0: KUZZ, Bakersfield's best country. Ernest and Lainey Wilson there, wrapping up 50 minutes of music for you on a Sunday afternoon with What If I Could, But I Can't, So I Won't. Neener, neener, neener. And Ernest, of course, is going to be at the Kern County Fair, Budweiser Pavilion, September the 23rd. So that is the first act announced. That's going to definitely be fun. Speaking of acts, we've got Eric Church is going to be due west at the Mid-State Fair. And we would love to send you over there. And this is a really cool thing because you get to force your opinion on us. And we like it. It's our music survey, and once you complete the music survey, you're going to be entered to win those tickets. 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Your opinion really does count around here. I'm telling you what, just tell us what songs you love. And you could win tickets to go see Eric Church at the Mid-State Fair. That'd be awesome. I'd love to go. I can't win, but you can. 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
0: Check of the weather being brought to you by Bill Wright Toyota. After a kind of warm day here in the valley, we will see a 73 as the overnight low tonight. Monday starts at about 102, then 100 on Tuesday. Rest of the week, mid to upper 90s. And the weekend should hit about the low 90s, as a matter of fact. 102 degrees are current as we get set to kick off another hour of Bakersfield's Best Country. I'm out of here. Lily is on the way, so you have yourself a great, great week. And you and I will chat soon.

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1: And we'll do the Brent Feud. Can Ness guess the most Googled country artists? Have a great weekend. We'll see you Monday on KUZZ.

Bakersfield's Best Country. Lily hanging out with you. It's 4:06 at the top of the hour as we close off this amazing weekend that has been ridiculously hot. I know none of us are ready for the summer, and leaving our house feels a little bit uncomfortable, but here we are in the beginning of the heat wave of our summer. But you know what? We're going to keep on partying right here on KUZZ with Morgan Wallen, don't we?

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I want to give a big congratulations to Virginia Cantu, who took home $1,000 on Friday all by playing $1,000 a minute. And here's the thing. You can also take home $1,000 all by playing $1,000 a minute all at 7:30 with Brett and Ness. All you have to do is answer 10 questions correctly in 60 seconds. I understand. It seems a little daunting, but Virginia can do it. So can you. So make sure Monday morning at 7:30 with Brent and Ness, $1,000 minute. Taco Wetmore, Brunette, right here on KUZZ.

nature's best country. Who else is obsessed with Taylor's return back to her country roots with her latest song, I Knew It, I Knew You, all for the Toy Story 5 movie that releases on Friday. I know I'm excited for the new movie. My kids are even more excited for Toy Story 5. They tell me every day they want to go see it. But you know what? To hold this all over, here's the latest by Taylor Swift, I Knew It, I Knew You.

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3. 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

KUZZ, Baker's Best Country coming up. I have Carrie Underwood on the way. I'm also going to tell you where you can score Ken's dad joke book that I know you want. But right now, it's Dan and Shay with Say So on KUZZ.

0: 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And I know you've caught Ken's dad jokes, and this is why you are going to be super excited, because Ken's got a new book called 365 Dad Jokes. 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
3: Your weather is brought to you by Bill Wright Toyota, and tonight we're looking at an overnight low of 74. Tomorrow, to start off your week, it will be sunny with a high of 102, which we're going to be staying with all the way up until Wednesday, when we're slowly going to start getting into the high 80s and high 90s and high 80s by Thursday. But we're going to be dealing with a little bit of those 100-degree temperatures. And currently in Bakersfield, it is 102 degrees. And let's kick off another hour, Bakersfield's Best Country, with Morgan Wallen. I'm The Problem on KUZZ.